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0: 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So, do you have any superpowers?
1: I guess I can make myself invisible.
0: And you? Can you fly?

time to get on the flow. Lose yourself, cause this one is raw. 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